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1: Forum with Alexis Madrigal is coming up next. We're going to listen back to this morning's show about peptides. And the program starts after your traffic update, including an accident in Mountain View. Good evening, Al Rogers.
2: Good evening, Michelle. CHP still with this accident northbound 101 at Ellis. The two left lanes are closed down, and we're seeing a backup to Fair Oaks in Sunnyvale. San Francisco gradually getting better, but it is still slow on northbound 101 from Vermont Street for the drive to the Bay Bridge Lower Deck. Al Rogers for KQED.
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3: 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Sounds from The Cure, The Smiths, Cumbia as well will be played during the night. We've invited DJ Sizzle, Hot Goth GF, and La Chucha Rue. 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

From KQED in San Francisco, I'm Mina Kim. Coming up on Forum, should the University of California system require SAT and ACT scores for admission again? More than 3,000 UC faculty members think so. They've signed open letters calling for bringing back the testing requirement, with some saying their college students lack middle school level math skills. But opponents say these tests are still mostly predictors of wealth and race. We get into the debate and hear what you think the UC should do. What was your experience?

Coming up tomorrow on Forum, Burning Man turns 40 this year, with roots in San Francisco, when a couple dozen people burned an 8-foot wooden effigy at Baker Beach. It's now a multi-million dollar operation that draws more than 70,000 people to the Black Rock Desert in Nevada every August. And a new HBO documentary called The Man Will Burn looks at the staying power of the massive pop-up commune, even through struggles to maintain its founding values. Join us. 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

Coming up in the next hour of Forum with host Mina Kim, Burning Man turns 40 this year. With roots in San Francisco, when a couple dozen people burned an 8-foot wooden effigy on Baker Beach. It's now a multi-whatever dollar operation that draws more than 70,000 people to the Black Rock Desert in Nevada every August. There's a new HBO documentary about it coming out called The Man Will Burn. Do you think I'm a burner? I'm just curious. I'll never tell you, but you can email me with your guesses.